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1: En Radio Calima suena Sienna Spiro, Great Expectation.

to the top, I've been out of shape, thinking out the box, I'm an astronaut. I blasted off the planet, rock that caused catastrophe, and it matters more because I had it. Now I had, I thought about wreaking havoc on an opposition, kinda shocking, they want it static, with precision, I'm automatic. Quarterback, I ain't talking, second, pack it up